0: My name is Stella Lefty.
1: I like it when you're nice. I like it when you're nice to me.
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0: Miley Cyrus bass persuades. 10 to 5. Tuesday afternoon, it's Mitch Turi, it is Sam Frost, a Scottish grandma in the news today because she's been crowned the world's oldest female Fortnite streamer by Guinness World Records. She is 78 years old, Sam.
1: That's incredible. What a legend.
0: I think it's great. We've got a photo of her here. She's got the headset and everything. Imagine playing a game, right, on Fortnite and then turning on your webcam and seeing that you're playing against a 78-year-old in Scotland. You feel bad. I'd play worse.
1: Imagine if you'd like hurled out some insults and then you turn on the camera and it's this the cutest person you've ever seen in your life with the headphones on.
0: She's wearing a little blouse. She was like, you know when Homer Simpson gets really fat and buys that movie? No offense, Kat Bowie. Sorry, that was rude. I don't mean that. But
1: that is a very funny visual and that's hilarious because that's what she looks
0: listen,
1: like.
0: Listen to her voice.
2: Gaming is just my life. It is fantastic. It gives me a challenge to do and I play it every day.
0: 13, 24, 10. How badass is your grandma? Or your granddad? We'll take either.

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1: You know, I've told you I love rage running.
0: Yes.
1: You know, my husband Rich will give me a topic and it'll just like set my soul on fire and I will run.
0: Yeah.
1: I feel like I run like the wind, but I know I don't run like the wind. But it just gets me in the zone.
0: Mm-hmm.
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